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1: Why did you pick that one?
0: I picked this one because it's important to have a house, to own a house, and to also for people to help out. You know, mm-hmm. I feel like it's important that people know that there's always someone out there to help them.
1: What we don't want for you guys, no matter who you are and you're listening, we don't want to feel like you're not able or you're not in a position to be helped. Mm-hmm. You know what I mean? Sometimes you may feel like, you know, you need a lot to, like, do something or achieve something. But even though if you're at that base level, you're going to still get that support to get you up there, period. So that being said, you know, we are trying to supply you guys with a jump start into whatever you may need, okay, to get you off that ground, to get you off that level that you're currently at, and get you at the level that you want to be at. Mm-hmm. You know what I mean? Like, again, you know, I'm a big person when I'm talking to the homies or I'm talking to the girls. You know, I'm like, you know, what do you see? What do you want? You know what I mean? Mm-hmm. Because, like, you know, that's not unachievable.
0: Exactly.
1: Yeah. All right. So, Juliana, let's talk a little bit more because I want to get to know you more. And I want the listeners to get to know you more. Always loved your vibe.
0: Period. Thank you. I always loved your vibe.
1: Thank you, Juliana. So I've always loved your vibe. You know, just like, and you guys can't even see Juliana, but like, because like, I know with radio, like, we're behind a veil right now. Mm-hmm. So like, you're only hearing the voice.
0: We're a little mystery right now.
1: A little mystery right now, okay? But Juliana is amazing, okay? I can't even give you what she's giving right now.
0: Period.
1: But you'd be like, oh my goodness. But I'm just going to give you that, and you can work with that, and just picture whatever you want with that. But anyway, we have a Bolivian queen in the house right now.
0: Thank you.
1: You're welcome. And for those who don't know where Bolivia is, where are we looking at in the map right now?
0: So we're smack in the middle of South America. I like to, you know, think of myself like that.
1: Yeah.
0: So if you go under Brazil.
1: Okay.
0: Yeah, under Brazil, right next to Peru and Chile.
1: Okay.
0: And then right
1: below.
0: We're
1: not in that canal by Panama, and like, we're not in that little canal that's by the.
0: We're in the country. If I have to be honest.
1: I think you're in the country.
0: I think I'm in the, yes, I am in the country, yes.
1: Okay, gotcha.
0: Have you been
1: to visit?
0: I have. I haven't gone recently. Okay. I've gone like when I was in high school.
1: What was that
0: freshman
1: like?
0: Year. It was nice. I went for my quinceañera.
1: Oh, what's quinceañera for
0: so,
1: those who don't know?
0: A quinceañera is when you celebrate your 15th birthday, so going into womanhood, period.
1: Period.
0: Mm-hmm. And then I just stayed with my family. Yeah, that's a
1: is
0: family
1: like you. your grandmother and your aunts and uncles like deal.
0: Mm-hmm. So my aunts and uncles were there. And they had their little family come in too. So it was a really nice celebration. I think they did an amazing job, and I felt so grateful for it.
1: Did you really?
0: Yeah.
1: And so let's talk to the American-born, raised people. What do you think is the significance, or why is a quinceañera so important for just transition into girlhood, into womanhood, for your opinion, if you have one? Is it like a, yeah.
0: You know, I never really thought about this question.
1: Yeah.
0: But I think it's very important to have, like, but this is for almost every culture, like.
1: Okay.
0: So, like, 16, like, you know, sweet 16,
1: mm-hmm.
0: for quinceañera being 15, and I know in Vietnam they do, like, a 19
1: okay.
0: celebration year old.
1: Mm-hmm.
0: So I think it's just like women, like it's very empowering for women. So you know,
1: okay.
0: you like you're going from being a little tadpole
1: yes.
0: to growing your little legs, and you're still not a full adult, but you know, you're getting slowly there. You're understanding a little bit more about yourself. So I think
1: do you
0: awesome.
1: Think, not to cut you off, but do
0: no.
1: you think that the transition from girlhood into womanhood is a little bit slower here than in Bolivia or just in any other country in specific, because there isn't an official commencement? Do you think that just transition of just parting from that and evolving into that is a little bit slower?
0: That's a nice and interesting question.
1: Love to ask
0: yes.
1: questions.
0: Yes. So I would say over here it goes a little bit more rapid.
1: Okay.
0: Over here,
1: you feel
0: you're
1: like
0: going
1: women,
0: through.
1: You feel like girls feel like women quicker here?
0: Yes. I would believe that so. Because everyone, you always see, like, everyone's trying to keep up with the trends.
1: Mm-hmm.
0: And specifically, we were just talking about Shein earlier and fast fashion, just feeding up through so many cycles of fashion. And then, well, kids are really just wearing adult clothes sometimes.
1: They are.
0: And I think it's sad to see because, you know, they're not experiencing the adolescence stage of their life.
1: Yeah.
0: But more in Bolivia, I would say they go a little bit more slower.
1: Okay.
0: I think the media portrays it to go a lot quicker, but it's actually not true. Like, I feel that they have, like, more of a childish thinking, but not in a bad way.
1: Okay.
0: I'm not saying this in a bad way.
1: Okay.
0: I say it's just, like, it's more, what's the best word to say this?
1: Whatever word you can come up with.
0: Like, they're just more slow burners, I would say, yeah.
1: Okay.
0: Mm-hmm.
1: Okay. Okay. And is there a, so in Bolivia, where specific were you at? Like, if we're, do you have like a hotspot destination? If somebody's like, I want to explore South America, Bolivia, maybe in specific where they should go to?
0: I've never gone, but I would love to go to La Sal del Uni.
1: What is that?
0: So it's like a little place, it's full of salt. So there's sometimes, yeah, it's full of salt.
1: Okay.
0: And if you go on, like, search it up on Google, you'll see, like, the sky, like, the floor reflect to the sky. So it's going to look like one whole dream.
1: Oh, my God.
0: Mm-hmm. So it's just, like, you don't really see anything. It's like,
1: is it beachy or landy?
0: We don't actually have a beach.
1: You don't have a beach. Mm-hmm. Okay, you're landlocked.
0: Yeah,
1: okay,
0: we're landlocked.
1: Okay, got it.
0: Mm-hmm. Mm-hmm. So, but I feel like it's more foresty, more riverine.
1: Okay.
0: Mm-hmm. But that one, no. I don't know if you've ever searched it up. But it's just white, and then, like, the sun.
1: White?
0: Mm-hmm.
1: Like, okay, so white as in, like, white beaches white? Or, like, architecture white? Or, like, what am I seeing white?
0: Okay.
1: Because a lot of us haven't explored South America like that.
0: You're right.
1: Yeah.
0: Like,
1: I'm interested. I got a friend in Ecuador, in Quito, Ecuador, I want to say, one of the cities there. And it looks great. It's very mountainous, very, like, it looks like its own vibe, you know what I mean? So what are we seeing if we had to see this when you say white?
0: I would say that location, La Salar de Uni, is white. However, you'll see most of the time, it's greeny, it's dry. I would say it's very dry, very hot and humid. On the summertime.
1: Like Virginia comparison humid or like humider?
0: No, humider.
1: Okay,
0: yeah.
1: Gotcha.
0: Mm-hmm. Over here it's a little different, I would say. I don't know why, but I'm just dying here half the time. And like every time I'm coming over there, it's more like I'm dying, but it's like I'm refreshed type of dying, you know?
1: Refreshed dying.
0: Mm-hmm.
1: Okay, gotcha.
0: So I would say the Salar de Uni specifically, all you would see is white. I really don't know. I haven't been there in person, but
1: it's on your list.
0: It is on my list.
1: Okay,
0: I haven't
1: gone. Okay, cool.
0: But I'm pretty sure you've heard of this one. But this is in Peru. I forgot what it's called. Picchu?
1: Mm-hmm.
0: Monte Picchu or something. I know the Ecuadorian is laughing at me right now. He's tuned in. I'm so sorry, King.
1: They probably are tuned in. Just giving you a heads up.
0: I'm so sorry.
1: Got homies everywhere.
0: He knows what he's talking. He knows what I'm talking about, but unfortunately, he's hearing this mess up right now.
1: It's okay.
0: I can't remember at the moment.
1: That
0: period, king, shout
1: yeah.
0: out, queen. King.
1: Yes. Either or.
0: Mm-hmm.
1: Yeah.
0: But yeah, where are you from?
1: So I'm originally from Germany. So I was playing. So this show is called
0: Germany? I would have never guessed.
1: I know you wouldn't have guessed. I think anybody who's listening would never guess.
0: No, I would have never guessed. And that's why you speak German?
1: Absolutely.
0: Period.
1: 100%. 100%. So typically I keep this show strictly in German unless I have somebody on with me. And then I'll, like, switch it up. But I have been listening to a lot of, like, reggaeton. Is that how you pronounce it?
0: Mm-hmm.
1: Okay, so I have been, like, this morning I was listening to it as I was getting ready. And I've been falling in love. And I don't know, I don't understand what they're saying, but, like, I feel it 100%. It hits me in my soul.
0: No, I want to hit it in my soul,
1: okay.
0: too.
1: So I'm going to play a song.
0: Okay.
1: You understand Spanish completely?
0: Mm-hmm.
1: Okay, so this song is a little risque.
0: Okay.
1: Okay, De La Rose is known for it, okay? And I did go out of my way to just look at the translations, and I was like, yo. Okay, so what I'm going to do is I'm going to play this song, okay? And then what I'm going to do is I'm going to exit for a brief moment, and I'm going to give you the room

0: Is it Julia? I thought it was Juliana.
1: You can do it both, really.
0: Okay, either or? Okay, so then I'll say Juliana. Okay, even though I like Juliana.
1: No, we love Juliana. We love both. So you can call me Juliana.
0: I'm going to call you Juliana. I like that. It gives a little bit of flair to it. It's a good name. Don't want to switch it up.
1: Mm-hmm.
0: So I'm going to play De La Rose. Can you pronounce this word for me? Because I don't know. Cueva.
1: Oh, it's not one word. No, it's not. It's like multiple words and when she just stuck them together.
0: Oh, did she really?
1: Yeah. ¿Qué vas a hacer hoy? Yeah.
0: Okay.
1: ¿Qué vas a hacer hoy? Question mark.
0: What does that mean?
1: What are you going to do today?
0: Okay, well, I'm excited to hear what she's going to do.
1: Well, you already got the sneak peek, though, queen.
0: A little bit. So, you guys, I hope you, I love it, and I love De La Rose, okay? She's currently touring Spain and Mexico, and I'm excited to hear your opinion of the song.
1: Period.
0: And I'm going to give you the floor, okay, mm-hmm. so we can get into your world a little bit.
1: Period.
0: And if you love it enough, okay, just in general of just playing your own music and talking, we can see if we can get you a show.
1: Oh, burn.
0: Yeah, okay.
1: The Juliet talk. What do you call your little minions?
0: No, nothing.
1: Subscribers or viewers?
0: No. They're my people. You know,
1: the Janellis.
0: The Janellis. Okay, like I tell them, Juliana, it's like we're kicking it in my living room.
1: Mm-hmm,
0: okay, that's it. Okay, we're kicking it in the living room. So if you need to drink something.
1: Per.
0: If you need a coffee, have a coffee.
1: Thank you.
0: Please. If you need to have a shot of whatever, please. We're not burying you, okay?
1: Period.
0: This is your Friday night. So I want you guys to enjoy De La Rose. I'm going to give this to Juliana, and then we're going to bridge into her world, okay? I'm excited to hear. I already know what this song is saying, but I'm just going to leave it alone, and I'll just recap.
1: I'm trying to remember what the song is called. No, not what it's called, but what, like, how it goes. Because I feel like I know the song. I just can't remember.
0: Okay.
1: I can't remember how it goes.
0: Okay. All right, so we'll see, okay? And, again, I'm Janelle. I'm here with Juliana. This is 97.3 FM Richmond. I'm your favorite host, Janelle. It's your Deutsche Jam. Having a great night with you tonight. Thank you so much for being here, no matter where you are, in your car, in your home, on a walk. It's just a guy. It doesn't matter. We're here tonight, and I'm so excited. So, guys, may you all enjoy, and let's do it. Haizu.
1: Haizu's bye. Period. I didn't know you were a bilingual queen. Is there anything else you speak?
0: We'll tap into it.
1: Okay.

I threw you out basically. But I chose the song because I was trying to bring a little reggaeton for y'all. So this is, this is the first one I've been listening to the most right now. So I think I flew.

Yes, yes. This is too fast for me, low key, but it's just a lot. It's a lot.

No, if you can go, we'll take care of it. Yeah, right now.

0: would say more goes like this. So it was more about breakups, you know.
1: Yeah.
0: They're rapping most of the time. Most of the time, not like what you listen to. He's more pop, I would say, for Latin American.
1: Okay.
0: But everyone loves him. I feel like he makes such great music. All the pop is each. He's like the Justin Bieber of this era in a Latino.
1: He is, definitely. Okay, so this next song I see queued up, okay? It says, I'm gonna miss you. Okay, so, okay, Milli Vanilli, like that name. Mm-hmm. Okay, so how did you, what came into your mind when queuing this song? And what are we gonna get when we jump into, is it in English?
0: Yes, okay, it is. In English, yes. Okay. You might have heard of it, to
1: I
0: be
1: don't
0: honest.
1: Know.
0: So, I have to be honest with you guys. I just be playing stuff on my phone, but I've been recently getting into older music just because, I don't know, like,
1: go ahead.
0: Let me assess. What's it called?
1: What year did that come out? Because I know Milli Vanilli, I thought that was just a saying, so I didn't know that that was a person.
0: Honestly, I think it's both. Like, I think you could say a saying, and then you could, like, it's also the person.
1: Okay.
0: But, with the Michael Jackson coming out, I've been listening a lot of that, you know, music.
1: You watched
0: from
1: the
0: now.
1: Movie?
0: I did not watch the movie, but I've been wanting to.
1: I've heard good things.
0: I have been hearing good things about it.
1: Okay, good.
0: So this is just a little, you know, going back to an era.
1: Okay.
0: That's probably what you're going to be feeling. I feel this is a pretty known song, if I'm correct. I know, like, I remember it from watching the, what's the two brothers that were convicts for, the Netflix show.
1: I don't know.
0: But there's, like, two, the Mendes brothers.
1: Okay, gotcha.
0: Yes. Mm-hmm. And, like, on the new show that just came out, mm-hmm. they have this song under it.
1: So. Did they really?
0: Yes.
1: All right, so let's play it, and let's get a taste, because I do not want to say I know this song, but maybe I do know this song. So we're going to play it right now. Mm-hmm. Already like the beat.
0: I feel like you would, Queen.

0: 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Juliana, you have something to say to the listeners.
1: Yes. 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
0: Okay. 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
0: CR?
1: C3. 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
0: Beautiful. Okay, guys, so we're going to play another song. This one's from Juliana. So we're extremely excited. I'm going to read it myself, and then I'm going to let Juliana correct me, but I'm going to say, Come Cabello Luar Nijo.
1: Honestly, you got it right, Queen. This is in Portuguese.
0: Is so it Portuguese?
1: We're both in the same boat, Queen. But okay. I think you low-key got it. Like, it sounds correct.
0: Okay. And you know this song, right?
1: Yes, I do know this song.
0: Okay, so give me a little synopsis of what this song is about. So where are we going? Okay, a bunch of guys. Okay, are we going through heartbreak again? Are we trying to forget her? What's the process?
1: I would say this is a little bit of...
0: Because it sounds like they're going through... It sounds like these women are just, you know, breaking hearts. And they're trying to recover.
1: Yes.
0: Yeah? The song.
1: Oh, this song that's going on right now?
0: Yeah. Next song. Your song.
1: Oh, my song?
0: Yeah.
1: So this one is about... I'm pretty sure the Brazilian women love just to talk... Oh, Brazilian men... Like they just love to shake ass. So they talk about
0: the
1: shaking.
0: Men love to shake ass?
1: Yeah, they're all shaking ass.
0: Okay, the men like to shake ass.
1: Yeah, so the men and women. Oh, they love to shake their boom boom. So, period. So that's basically what they talk about, most of them. Like, if you ever go translate any Portuguese song, it's very bad. It's probably worse than Spanish, to be honest.
0: Okay.
1: So what you heard that first song, it's 10 times worse.
0: They like to shake boom boom more than like Americans or
1: no,
0: like
1: way more, bro.
0: Way more.
1: This is I don't know if you've seen that TikTok, but like there's like a, well, so the TikTok goes like this. So I think the dad comes and he's like, he catches his daughter shaking ass, and then oh yeah, shaking.
0: Hit the dump button for me. Hit it for me.
1: I'm so sorry, y'all.
0: You're okay. And we'll let it dump really fast. Jump in.
1: Period. So, okay. They saw their dad saw this girl shaking her booty, myself, and she's like, I can't stop.
0: Okay.
1: Yeah. So it's basically
0: she can't control it.
1: She can't control it. Okay. It has to go.
0: Okay.
1: So that's basically what they're probably talking about.
0: I'm excited. Okay, I'm gonna play.
1: A little EDM.
0: All right, let's do it. Okay.
1: It has no bad thing.

0: Oh no, that was the meme of the TikTok. This one, no, this one, this one just, I don't really know what they're talking about.
1: Okay.
0: Do you like the rhythm?

0: Thank you. No, I like that. Oh my gosh, I felt that.
1: Period.
0: I felt that.

0: Yes, of course, we're going to listen to the next song, which is called Poppin' from Rico Nasty. Juliana, how did you come up with Poppin'?
1: So, I just want to give a shout-out to women.
0: Yeah.
1: And this is a women's song, and it's, to me, it's very empowering. But you could also say it's, girl boss. There you go.
0: Girl boss?
1: Mm-hmm.
0: Okay. All right. So, this is shout-out to the girlies. Okay, this is for you. Okay, so if you're currently in the car, or you're in your house, you know, getting ready, this is for you to get ready for your night.
1: Exactly.
0: Exactly? Okay. So I'm going to play this song, and then we're going to say our final goodbyes, and then I'm going to leave the last 6 minutes to Juliana, she's going to cue the next two songs. So I'm going to stop talking. That way, you guys can enjoy. So this is your Deutsche Jam. It's 97.3 FM Richmond, and let's enjoy. 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

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Thanks everyone for joining. We've got a lot to talk about this week. We've got a couple of big belt shows over the past 5-6 days we need to address, give you a recap of.

We've got some great stuff coming up from Gone, Return to Forever, Jean-Luc Ponty, etc. All the eliminators you might expect in a show like this. So sit back, get your feet up, and let's get into it.

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First up, though, here is Jean.

WLP 97.3 FM. Hey, it's Guitar Inferno. We are about 1 past 2 p.m. here, and no matter how many times I listen to that record, I never fail to be blown away. The guys were doing stuff like that on the guitar 50 years ago. Classically infused prog rock there from a couple of guys over in England who go by the name of Automatic Fine Tuning. That was from their first and only CD, AFT, released in 1976, which was the focus of our first hour. We also had before that title track from Jean-Luc Ponty's Imaginary Voyage, all four parts of it. So, hope you enjoyed that heady blend of proggy fusion rock in that first hour from long ago. We're going to switch gears as we typically do and move into some extremely heavy metal here for the next hour. We had really an embarrassment of riches last week as far as live metal shows go. We had shows Saturday, Sunday, and Monday night. Of course, Saturday we had Mutilation Barbecue, Undeath, Crown Magnetar, and Archspire. Followed up by the next night, Metal Cruelty, Synestia, Angel Maker, and Shadow of Intent. And then on Monday, Bugga Bugga from Charlottesville, Psychostick, or Psychostick. Galactic Empire, amazing, and Knuckle Valley Content Line. So, 3 nights in a row. Plus, that one enough for you. Wednesday night, you had Chaos and Currents coming through as well. And you had like Body Snatcher and Carnifex fans on there. We're going to play some Carnifex here in a second because I had a bump in for last week's show. But anyway, just like a quick thumbnail recap. All 3 nights was amazing, spectacular music. Kind of the sometime in the middle of the whole thing. You know, you're hearing possibly three of the greatest metal vocalists working today. As far as Holly and Ben Jewell from Shadow of the Tin, and of course, Dickie Allen from Necro Goblin, Scum F. That's what's in things. So Scum F and, of course, Nicky Minor, other bands. But he's making a lot of money up there now with Necro Goblin. Dickie sounded in perfect forms. Amazing performer. Always love seeing that guy. Always sounded great. The new Archspire stuff sounds fantastic. It's every bit as fast live as it is in the album. I'm really happy to be able to pick up a copy of the new album. It's not the cheapest to buy us. It's not released from the local label. It's kind of a DIY effort by those fellows. Just an absolutely stunning show, though. Top notch. Really everything was great. Sounded great. And just always brought up hilariously awesome live performance. Always one of the best frontmen out there. So if you are looking for meet up like tech get fix from Canada, those two guys. Shadow of the Tin is amazing as well. Ben Doerr is a total presence on stage. He has a force of nature. He was super awesome. He sounded great. The whole band sounded great. They played Apocalypse Damage, which is the instrumental off the new album, Imperium Delirium, which was fantastic. Angel Maker was really good. I literally never heard of Angel Maker before that show. And there's a lot of kids with Angel Maker t-shirts on, so I assume they were a big draw. That night was even more packed than the previous night for Archspire, so I was a little surprised by that. Great show, though. Great vocalist. I actually did a song with Dan duetting with him on one of the tracks, so that was a really good performance as well. So that's what I missed the most of, unfortunately. Some hardroom difficulties. I got in a little late. Didn't see too much of them. Mental Cruelty was fine there. The next night, Bugga Bugga was really good for Charlottesville. It's kind of more like a stoner metal kind of a thing, but it was interesting and kind of got the crowd seemed into it, and it was a little bit off the beaten track as far as other stuff, other bands that were playing there style-wise, so I really appreciated that. Psychostick was really good, too. Did not play Dangerous Spirit Cover, but they did a lot of other stuff, and it was a very fun show as well. Galactic Empire is amazing. If you don't know these guys, it's like a prog metal band that does all covers of Star Wars theme music, and also other sci-fi stuff in the way, like the Lord of the Rings theme and Star Trek and some other stuff mixed in there. But it's just really, really well put together, all in costume. It's a total experience. And of course, Necro Goblin, you know, Say No More. Those guys always put on a fantastic performance as well. They did play the Many Faces of Dr. Hubert Malbec, which I appreciate. It was a song we played from them last week on the show. And did a great job really throughout, top to bottom. So 3 great nights of metal in a row there. Hope you're able to catch at least one of those shows. But there is more stuff coming up in the near future. Of course, you've got St. Wizard of Bog and Dying Fetus coming up soon. I think Between the Buried and Me is playing tonight over the National. So there's other opportunities out there. We'll be talking about some of those shows over the weeks to come. But right now, let's go ahead and get back into music. Talk a little bit long enough here, I think. We're going to start out with a couple of brand new tracks from some bands that had just released
released some new material very, very recently. First up, out of the UK and Austria, we've got Cognizance. This is a track from their new album, Enlightenment of Shape, and it is called My Best Death Metal Vocalist Voice Subdivision.

Maybe I'll need a little breather after that block. Okay. It's Guitar Inferno and WRIR. That was Carnifex right there doing Roses and Rotting Corpses. That's a brand new single they've just released out on Sumerian Records. And they were here Wednesday night as part of the Chaos and Carnage tour with the Canal Club, just a stone's throw from here. Hope you enjoyed that show if you made it out. Before that, we had Breach of Demise with Eternal Ruin. That's from At the End of All. And Desanguinate with Burnt Censors from their self-titled EP, newly signed to New Standard Edition Records, apparently. Congrats. Before Desanguinate, we had Dissentient leading off the block. Not leading off, but it's a follow-up. The Aphelion Sequence, that's another single they recently released. Cognizance actually led off the block with Subterranean Incantation from Enlightened Shape on Willowtip Records. All right, so a lot of great metal labels out there. Unique Leader and Artisan Error, two of our favorites here at the station. Season of Mist is always strong. But I feel like the guys that have kind of pulled out in front the last year or so is really Transcending Obscurity Records. They have a massive stable of artists, very unique, diverse array of artists, a lot of techie stuff in there. We're going to hear a quartet of bands from that label right now that all have new releases out. First up, we've got Xenosis, then The Scalar Process out of France, Gore Worm from Canada, and finally, Defect Designers. It's a full allotment of Transcending Obscurity Sickness headed your way right now. This is my favorite song title I've heard in a while, Sport.

was some brand new stuff from Periphery. That's called Subhuman, featuring Will Ramos on that track. Doing some vocal help out. This guy's over in Ireland touring right now. Full length album is already in store, I believe. So that was a little change up there. Void will be heard next week. I think that's all. Sorry. Looking forward to that. We have four bands from the Transcendent Obscurity. Transcending Obscurity record label. Have four bands led off in Xenosis doing Spore Horror from Hermetic Transmutation, The Scalar Process with Incessant Continuum from Agno Mysticism, Boar Worm with No Reprieve from Miasmic Solitude, and last band, Defect Designer, scorching the rival Pocono Murmex Burrows from Depressants. That's a pretty tongue twister there, a metal band, so I'll do it. Without the source, don't they? All right, one last band left for tonight. Hope everyone's enjoyed the show. We'll be doing a deep dive into some of the bands that are coming up from Maryland Death Fest, which will be kind of happening at the end of this month. We'll get into that next week, so I'm looking forward to there. Our last track for the night is this band I played many, several times before on the show in the last few weeks, Angie and the Patrine. If you are not familiar with this band yet, it's probably only a matter of time. They are confirmed to appear at the Iron Blossom Festival here in Richmond later this summer, so that should be an experience for sure. Tickets are going to run you over $200. You may want to find an adjacent space where you can listen in for a somewhat more economical price range, i.e. free. Anyway, I'm in here, Chuck. It's from their first album, I believe. They just released a short Dada film to kind of support this visual, add some visuals to the crazy music. It's kind of called Sherpa. Thanks for listening. We'll be back next week with an all-new show. Please stick around for either DJ Zach with Lunar Orbit or Boy Lichtenstein with Twilight Dispatch. It's one of those. I can't remember which. One of those weird weeks, man. I'm going to come and go. But here we go. Last song for the night. Thanks again for everyone for listening. We will see you very soon. And thanks for coming to the fun.

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Guidance is internal. 12, 11, 10, 9. Ignition sequence starts. 6, 5, 4, 3.

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All right. Good evening. Welcome to the Lunar Orbit. My name is Zach. Thank you for staying up and listening. We are a post-rock show, a ambient show, a math rock show, a instrumental exploration of all things esoteric. And I'm back. Went to a show last week, wasn't able to do the show live, so I brought you a rerun, but it is good to be back live. The song you just heard was from the band Lite, L-I-T-E, excellent Japanese math rock, instrumental rock project. They have done a lot of releases lately. Back in January, they had a new album called Strata, S-T-R-A-T-A, Strata. They then, the beginning of this month, released a bonus version of that album with new tracks on it. And then just like 2 days ago, they released a live version of that album. So all live tracks. So the song you heard was from the bonus version of the album, which came out May 1st, called Lower Mantle. Really cool electronic vibe on the beginning of that, and then bursting into kind of more instrumental rock. Cool stuff. I like Lite a lot. They cannot be beat. And I always love seeing new stuff from them. So cool. Definitely check that album out. You may have already heard it. It came out in January, but the live version's out, and check out the bonus tracks. Let's see. So I don't have a big theme tonight, kind of just all over the map of really excellent post-rock and instrumental music. We're going with that. So it's just a bunch of really good music. Stay tuned to kind of see what's coming up. A bunch of good stuff. Bands like Spacecraft, Release the Long Ships, Follow the Ghost. Atlanta Flies. A lot of stuff, a lot of good stuff. So stick around, a whole bunch of post-rock and instrumental music with no defining through line. But I will say these first two songs are defining through line because they're new releases. The band Glories has a new album or a new single out called No Sky Can Bind You Now. I love Glories. They are a killer band from Birmingham, Alabama. Really classic post-rock, strong build, strong crescendos, excellent layering and textures to the music, and just all around a killer band. So we are going to jump into that new single from them, and then we are going to go on with some more music. And should be a good show. So sit back, enjoy it, relax, and I'll be back in a bit to let you know more about what's going on. All right. So like I said, No Sky Can Blind You Now by the band Glories. Enjoy.

All right. Welcome back to the Lunar Orbit. I should have mentioned up at the top, a few of these songs are ones that I couldn't squeeze into the April new releases show, so I threw them on here. That song you just heard was called Dawn in the Sand by the band Almost Silent, or the artist Almost Silent. Obviously really pretty ambient, padded, electronic kind of, ambient pad. That's the best way I've always found to refer to those, like, kind of just waves of sound thing. But really, really good. Wonderful new release from Almost Silent. He's a composer, multi-instrumentalist, producer, ambient, post-rock, progressive stuff, things like that. Songs off the latest album called Gone with the Sun that came out at the end of March, so I'm actually pretty late getting to it, but very, very good. And if you want something really meditative and calming and thought-provoking and interesting, check that out. That album is really, really good. Gone with the Sun by Almost Silent. Before that, you heard a really beautiful instrumental piece by the artist Dan Crane called Signals. He released that, or actually no, the song you heard was called Consolations off the album Signals. He released the album Signals back in the beginning of April. Dan is a obviously guitarist, musician, instrumentalist out of England. Really beautiful instrumental, mellow guitar playing. Really, really good stuff. Very inspiring. I find his music really inspiring. If I were to write music, I think his style is probably something I would really like to emulate, at least from a solo perspective. I didn't have a full band with me. I like him a lot, and that album is really good. So if you like that kind of mellow guitar vibe, check that out. Signals by Dan Crane. And before that, of course, you heard the song it wouldn't be the Lunar Orbit without tech issues. You heard the song No Sky Can Blind You Now. That is a brand new single from Glory's really phenomenal post-rock band from Alabama. Like I said at the top, just to me, really classic killer post-rock sound. I mean, awesome builds, great volume swells, killer crescendos, really good guitar playing, tons of ambience and reverb and delay, and just they nail it. They're really, really good. And like I said, this is a single release from them. Came out back at the end of April, and the last album they put out was in, let's see, I think around 2020, called Distant After. So I am excited for new stuff from Glories. That is everything you heard in the last block. I am going to keep going, but I wanted to stop here real quick because the next song coming up is fairly long. But that is all the stuff I believe. Let me check. Yeah, I believe that's all the stuff we had left over from the new releases shows. So we've done it. Now let's get into some other stuff. So let's jump into this track from the band Moe's. M-O-E apostrophe S, like the Simpsons. They have a new EP called The Upshot Is That. The Upshot Is What? The Upshot Is That. Came out at the end of April, but that's not the song. I'm not playing anything from that because I didn't know that had come out when I put this together.
I am instead playing a song from their 2018 album, Smiles and Scars, called If They Could Talk. So we are going to jump into that, and if you like it, check out their new release. I might feature that new EP on the next new releases show, because that one's news to me. All right, let's jump into it. If They Could Talk by the band Moes, off of their album Smiles and Scars. And I'll be back in a bit. All right, enjoy.

All right. Welcome back to the Lunar Orbit. Really pretty ambient piece to lead us into the second half of the show. That song's called Moonrise Over Seattle by the band Spacecraft, or the artist Spacecraft, I'm not quite sure. The artist Spacecraft. Ambient, electronic, really pretty, just kind of, meditative piece. I like it a lot. It is a new single that they have released. No, I'm wrong. It's a new EP they released called Drifting in Peace, released in March, and that song is the first track off the EP. Really pretty. Like I said, if you want something meditative and quiet and kind of, well, drifting in peace, right? Hence the name of the EP. Check that out. I think you'll really like it. Before that, you heard the band Followed by Ghosts. Really great post-rock band. They have got an album from 2018, I believe, or 2011, called Still Here. Really pretty album. Very, very cool. I like Followed by Ghosts a lot. They are a great band. the song's called Sleep On It. The second or so track off of that EP. And strong band. Check them out. And then, of course, we started that set off with the band Moe's. Really, really good band. Album was Smiles and Scars, and the song was called If They Could Talk. Like I said, long song, cool kind of meditation. Not meditation, but I don't know. Cool builds, really interesting instrumentation, cool layers. I like that a lot. So, going into the second half of the show, Moonrise Over Seattle was actually the last of the new releases that I wanted to share during our April shows. So we've done all those. We're good. And then probably sometime either, maybe not next week. Next week's Memorial Day weekend. Maybe in 2 weeks we'll do our next new releases show, and I will have some more stuff to share then. But for now, I've just got a bunch of really good music to share with you. So I think I'm going to do that. I haven't done a live show since the end of April, since the Fun Drive shows. So I didn't get to say anything. But if you donated to the Fun Drive, thank you so much. We appreciate it. Couldn't do it without you, like I said, so much. And I hope you're enjoying your bonus gift, your shirt or whatever you got, because it's very cool. But thank you so much. That is awesome of you. And, even if you didn't, thank you for listening. Either way. All right. So let's jump into some more music here. Release the Long Ships. Fantastic post-rock band, released the Long Ships. Gonna play a song off of their 2014 album called Wilderness. This song's called The Heart of the Mountain. I think you'll like it. So we'll jump into that, and then we'll play some more, and then you know how it goes. All right. Heart of the Mountain by Release the Long Ships. Enjoy. Oh, and you're listening to WRAR LP 97.3 FM Richmond Independent Radio. If you didn't know, this is the Lunar Orbit. My name is Zach. And now, this is Release the Long Ships. All right, enjoy.

All right. Welcome back to the Lunar Orbit. A little ambient, mellow block for you. Really cool song there. Very pretty, kind of melodic, meditative track there from the band called Zombie Western. The song is called Brother Sun Sister Moon. Really pretty name. And it's off of their album called Endless Sea, which came back in 2021. When I first, that Zombie Western, I want to listen to more of because I love the kind of like guitar intro that they've got on that, kind of spaghetti westernish a little bit, and then it goes into being more, you know, mellow and kind of ambient. Yeah, this is a cool sound. Before that, you heard a even more ambient track called A Fleeting Feeling. From the band When Colors Are Fading. That is off their album called Past Summer Notes. And then we start off that track, or that set, with Release the Long Ships with their song The Heart of the Mountain off the album Wilderness. That's not an ambient song, but it's got a nice little calm-ish kind of guitar intro before it goes into some much heavier stuff. It's been a cool mix of music tonight. Little heavy, little soft, fast, quiet, loud, you know, all that kind of stuff. And I don't, well, if you ask me, I have been slacking on playing really mellow stuff lately, mellow, ambient, meditative, quiet music. Been more into the, like, faster post rock stuff, so it's kind of nice to sit back and enjoy a little bit of a quiet meditation, but let's not do that for the next song. How about something completely different? I don't know anything about this artist at all. I found them like randomly, I think on YouTube or something. But they have a big following. It's this is an artist called Chikoi the Maid, C-H-I-K-O-I, Chikoi. Chikoi the Maid. I don't know. I don't know anything about this artist, but they have really cool songs, and it's kind of, I don't know. I'll let you listen to it, and then we'll decide together what in the world they are. It's don't get too freaked out. It's like guitar mathy rock music. You'll get it. But it's great. I just wish I knew the backstory behind the artist. So let's jump into that, and then we'll hear some more music. All right. Okay. Chikoi the Maid. The song is called Velocity. Off of the, actually it's their latest release album called Velocity, which came out in April. So let's go into the title track of that album, and then we will come back for some more. All right, enjoy.

Welcome back to the Lunar Orbit. Awesome block of music there. You heard, let me find my list and I'll tell you what you heard. The song you just heard was called Ships in the Night by the band of Broken Sail. They have an album called Infinite Sets 1, which technically is, it's a single thing, but it's a 3-song EP that came out last year. Ships in the Night is the first track off that EP. Very, very cool. Really pretty kind of piece. They are a... as far as I can tell, I'm not sure I know much about the artist at all, but... post-rock ambient group, obviously, and that's about all I know. They've got albums going back to about 2018, so if you like what you heard, there's a little bit more for you out there. Before that, you heard the song, and let's see if I can pronounce it correctly, Hotel Saturnio, Saturnio. That is from the band Hamem. I will not be able to pronounce this correctly. Hamem M. Katarse. Homem Catarse. Excuse the butchered pronunciation. But they are a cool sounding artist. Multi-instrumentalist, solo artist, really cool sounds, and a neat, block of albums. I don't know where they are from, but, I like a lot. If you heard what you like, what you heard, a ton of stuff out there for you. Before that, you heard the song, Como... I won't be able to pronounce this either. Como Ribiri. Como Ribi. K-O-M-O-R-E-B-I.

That is from the band called Land of Fires. Instrumental band from Rhode Island. They describe themselves as powerful, thunderous, emotional, expressive. All those things certainly track very, very, it fits. As far as I can tell, this is their first, you know, release. It is a single kind of EP, it's a three-song EP called VSBYDR. VSBYDR, in all caps. That song is the first song off of that little EP. So if y'all could go check that out. Definitely not their first thing. They have an album for back in, or a little two-song EP from 2019. And then they have a little EP from 2014. No, so this is, they released a few things over the years. But yeah, check them out. Cool sounding band. And then, of course, we started that set off with Chikoi the Maid. Kind of like heavy math rock, melodic guitar, overdriven stuff. I don't know. Like I said, I would love to know more about that artist, but I don't know anything about them. Lots of good playlists, though. They're on a playlist on Spotify called Maidcore, and the description of the Maidcore playlist is basically all the stuff from the Maids I can find and something similar. I don't know what that means. Maybe. Because on this playlist, there's an artist called Yukui the Maid, and then there's Chikoi the Maid. This might be a rabbit hole worth exploring. I might do that and report back. I don't know. But anyway, yeah. The song was called Velocity off of the Velocity album. Big album from this artist. So if you like it, check it out. And if you know anything about this the Maid rabbit hole, let me know. It's a pretty popular artist. How have I missed this? I don't know. So that's that. But in between Land of the Fires and Chikoi the Maid, you heard the artist Around the World in 80 Days. Their song is Ghosts of the Future, as off their 2020 album Dissonance. Really good independent or instrumental rock stuff. So very good. Well, all right. We have about 10 minutes left in the show, and I've got one song I want to play you out on. It is from the band called Often the Thinker. A really good post-rock band that I like a lot. They have got an album, which is from 2016, called Better Part of Vice. Off that album, I'm going to play you the song Quarter or Half of Greater or Less. Which, heck of a post-rock name if I've ever heard of one. Quarter or Half of Greater or Less. It's a 9-minute and change track that's really good, and it goes places. So I am going to end the show with that. Thank you so much for listening. This has been The Little Orbit. My name has been Zach. If you're interested in any of the other shows, they're all up on WRIR.org. And then I upload the shows as podcasts. Anywhere you listen to podcasts, you should be able to find this one. Then you can download it and listen to it whenever you want. If you want to hear the music played on the show, go over to Spotify, look up the Lunar Orbit Master List. It's everything we've ever played on the show since forever. It's a million years of post-rock, and you'll never know what to do with yourself. But it's great. So, all right. Stick around. Live from the Audience comes up next. I think you will like that. And I will sign off here. So, end it here. This is Often the Thinker. Quarter or Half of Greater or Less from the album Better Part of Vice. Enjoy, and I will talk to you again next week. Bye.

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1: 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I am Boy Lichtenstein. This is Twilight Dispatch. Let's go.

And that was System by Prune. Love it. P-R-E-W-N. How was your weekend? I know we're just about to start our next weekend, but we're in the middle of those times where crazy stuff's happening all the time, right? Like you're going to this, you're doing that. Last weekend, I played a couple shows. I got to see Area Woman play some tunes. I got to go to like a record swap. Ran into Samazon Prime there. Got some records from him. He's got a lot of old school, a lot of good rap records. Anyway, let's here's to our new weekend starting just now. Let's get into it with Todd Terch.

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1: Hey, I'm trying not to, like, talk every three songs and talk over all the songs, you know, but then we miss it out. So if you go to WRIR.org, my tracks are, they're going to show you what I'm playing. My playlist is there in case I miss something, but I don't want to talk every, like, three songs anymore. That being said, we heard intro, It's Album Time by Todd Terj at the top there, followed by the amazing Pre-Goblin with Combustion. Love Pre-Goblin. Don't know if that's still a thing happening. Altın Gün is a sort of a Turkish psych outfit. That track was called Yolku. Probably pronouncing some of this wrong. So when I play out, I play a lot of different stuff, and I'll play like the Turkish stuff, and I'll play like Bollywood raps, and I'll play like Saigon funk and stuff. And it's just so much fun because people come up to me who are like, is that Turkish music? Are you playing? I'm Turkish. And then they tell me that I'm mispronouncing words like crazy. But it's so awesome to play all this different music and have these people come up and have a good time and kind of sneak them into sets. And then we had Sad Lovers and Giants. I've maybe played them before. That track was called 50-50. I love a good 80s sax. Followed by Strange Overtones, a collaboration between David Byrne and Brian Eno from not too long ago. And underneath me is Fotek with Hidden Camera.

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2: We had a bunch of songs there. Let's go back in time. Right after Fotech at the beginning there, we had Colorbox with The Moon is Blue. I love Colorbox. I didn't realize all the crazy synth stuff, like busy synth stuff happening in there. Followed by The Chauffeur, an amazing Duran Duran track. Algen by Amazon, you know, Amazon, but like with an S. Followed by Swamp Thing by The Chameleons. That's kind of a classic, some old 90s stuff. Ah, yes. Followed by Curse of the Contemporary by Lump, Laura Marling, and Mike Lindsay. I feel like they should just have come up with a new band name. And then the Tom Scott cover of Today, going into Pete Rock and CL Smooth with They Reminisce Over You, Troy. And we just heard Corner Boy by Serious Mo, who I really like. So I hadn't synced this up right. And so we're listening to another Serious Mo track now called Important Movie Scene from a totally different album, but it's instrumental and I needed something to talk over. What else has been going on? Hey, did you guys get the shirt? Did you get your shirt? We just had our fun drive. Still waiting to get the final numbers on that. Maybe they'll come. I think maybe they'll be out by the time this show airs. But we did great. We got really close to where we wanted to be. Still shirts out there if you want to get them. Please feel free to go to wrir.org/donate and pick up one of these amazing Silly Genius shirts. Oh, that's the other thing I did. I saw Silly Genius this week. I just ran into him. Super nice dude. And then I got to trade tracks with Straw and a new recruit the other day. It was a real eventful week for this guy, Boy Lichtenstein, here for Twilight Dispatch on this great station. 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

0: Yeah, everything I need, girl. 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
1: And with that, I think we'll probably start slowing it down a little bit. We heard Bird and Flag by The Sea and Cake, followed by Dambala by Exuma, a track that grew on me, followed by All the Time, bonus track by Arbor, Le Lac d'Or by Moodoid, Melody's Echo Chamber. Those are two different groups. And now we're getting into one of me favoritos with I Want to Be Adored by the Stone Roses. Yeah, let's start chilling out.

probably sign off here and let these things carry us through the end. Thanks so much for spending some time with me. This is Twilight Dispatch. I am Boy Lichtenstein. I just found a whole bunch of old, like, DJ Crush and Cujo and all sorts of down-tempo trip-hop that's about to make it to the back half of these sets, so you watch out. This below me is Cujo with Cat People. Before that, we heard Dreaming by John Hassell. In the middle there, that jazz tune, Bobby Hutcherson, Montara, and The Odd Man Out was Planet Caravan by Black Sabbath.

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Let the judgments and opinions of the mind be judgments and opinions of the mind, and you exist behind that.

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You aren't who you thought you were. You just aren't that person. And in this very lifetime, you can know it. Right now.

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All of the external forms are lovely.

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If you truly open your heart, just quiet your mind. Open your heart. Quiet the mind, open the heart. How do you quiet the mind? You meditate. How do you open the heart? You start to love that which you can love and just keep expanding it. You love a tree, you love a river, you love a leaf, you love a flower, you love a cat, you love a human. But go deeper and deeper into that love. Till you love that which is the source of the light behind all of it. Behind all of it. You don't worship the gate. Go into the inner temple. Everything in you that you don't need, you can let go of. You don't need loneliness, or you couldn't possibly be alone. You don't need greed because you already have it all. Don't need doubt because you already know. The confusion is saying, I don't know. But the minute you are quiet, you find out that in truth you do know. For in you, you know. After plane will open to you. I want to know who I really am. As if in each of us, there once was a fire. And for some of us, there seem as if there are only ashes now. But when we dig in the ashes, we find one ember, and very gently we fan that ember, blow on it, it gets brighter, and from that ember we rebuild the fire. What's important is that ember. That's what you and I are here to celebrate. That though we've lived our life totally involved in the world, we know. We know that we're of the Spirit.

fire gets stronger, flame starts to flicker a bit. And pretty soon you realize that all we're going to do for eternity is sit around the fire.

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What's going on, people? Got another good one for you tonight. Yes, if this voice sounds familiar, I'm back. I'm your host, Michael Dickerson, and this is Live From The Audience, bringing you the best audience tape live concerts to get you that fix you've been waiting for. Got a real groovy show for you tonight. Robert Randolph and the Family Band. November 11th, 2011, from the National right here in RVA. Up first, Traveling Shoes. Enjoy.

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We are Rubber Red from the family. May God bless all you wonderful people. If you feel all right, you might as well scream a little bit.

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All right, let me jump in here and run down that set you heard from Robert Randolph and the Family Band. November 11th, 2011, from the National, right here in RVA. Traveling Shoes, Back to the Wall, Squeeze, Don't Change, Hip Shake, Dry Bones, If I Had My Way, right into Dixieland, Little Lee, Get On Board 101, Ain't Nothing Wrong With That, 1-2-3-4 Punk Rock, Pog Jam, Walk Don't Walk, Purple Haze, and rounding us out was I'm Not Listening, right into Cotton. Up next is Gary Clark Jr., June 26, 2016, from Glastonbury in Pilton, England. Up first, Bright Lights. Enjoy.

Glastonbury are too real. Some rock and roll. You up for that?

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I appreciate that.

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I can stay here forever, but don't kick us out. That being said, until next time.

0: 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Alright, let me jump in here and run down that set you heard from Gary Clark Jr. June 26, 2016, from Glastonbury in Pelton, England. Bright Lights, Travis County, Next Door Neighbor Blues, Our Love, Cold Blooded, BYOB, Ain't Messing Round, When My Train Pulls In, and Shake. Hope you all enjoyed the show this week. I certainly enjoyed bringing it to you. I'll catch you on the radio next week. Go home.
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3: The early years of drag in Richmond, coming up now on the Rainbow Minute. Drag shows in Richmond got off the ground in the 1970s, with the center of the action in the shopping and dining areas known as Carytown, with early performers such as Carrie Blake, Joanna Powers, Barbara Parkins, and Tootsie McGee. Richmond was ranked in the Damon's Bar Guide as second in the nation for female impersonator talent. Drag show performance locations included Carytown Inn, Alexander's Upstairs Lounge, and the Dial Tone, all located on Carey Street. The shows were big business and brought in the crowds. Many remember lines forming outside Carytown Inn every Sunday around 6 p.m. The place was packed. This was despite the fact that it was illegal in Virginia to be in drag in public. The Rainbow Minute is produced by Judd Proctor and Brian Burns and recorded at WRIR in Richmond, Virginia, and read by volunteers like me, Christina Lachey.
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Siga en Frente, Keep On Keeping On. It's a CD title from 2020 by Soraya Drummond. And before the reggae was Teresa Cristina's Portela from a 2010 release called Duetos. And that's how you know you're hearing Bossa Brazil. Thanks for that. We're here every week at this time. Unless, of course, you're in a state that ends in an E. Several new releases to bring you in this one, a couple of them launching the next set. This first one we've already sampled for you recently, but here's another track from Ayrton Moreira and Ricardo Bacelar's April 24 release, Maracanãs. This one's called Mestre Nova da Guinea.

Paraty is from Marcel Mangabeira's 2001 Simplesse. That's actually a Dutch release. We also heard Grupo de Coro Uricuri, who gave us Embalada de Pernambuco, rootsy violinic music from the Northeast. That's on their 2008 Uscocus album from Trattori. Also new music from Pedro Volta, Chavarinho from his 2026 release Retro Sambas, and we began it with Ayrton Moreira and Ricardo Bacelar, Ayrton in his seventh decade of making music, this new release called Maracanós. And we're not done with the new stuff, sort of. This one's 3 years old, but it is collected on a new Putumayo release called Afro Brazil, also released April 24. This is Gabriel with O Sol da Bahia, the Bahian Sun, on Bossa Brazil.

That last was Ana Luisa with Rodrigo Marañón. Pra tocar na radio, to play on the radio. So we did. We follow instructions. Then we had a collaboration between Roger and Seu Jorge. They call it Meio Brasil from an album released in the UK called Night Dreamer. And from the singer Gabriel, O Sol de Bahia, originally from 2023 and now collected on the Putumayo package called Afro Brasil, another of those new releases. If you'd like to see these details in a playlist, complete with labels, release dates, and batting averages, you can reach us at brazilnut2929@gmail.com. In the back room, we're hearing saxist Paul Desmond. He calls this Samba with some barbecue, which explains all the smoke in here. We're going to play him out to the point where we side-by-side compare two different tunes from two different artists 38 years apart to sound very related, beginning with a guy called Criolo. That's next on Bossa Brasil.

That was English until the very end. Javon's distinctive triads and Miss Susanna from a 1988 LP released in the Anglosphere called Bird of Paradise. There was a choro from the choro master Jacques de Mandeline, one of the tracks collected on David Grisman's compilation Original Classic Recordings Volume 1. It was Así Mesmo, the original dating from 1958. And then two tunes that to my ear sounded very related to each other, Clara Nunes' Tristeza Penuchão and Criolla's Linha de Frente, the latter from 2011, the former dating back to 1973. However, we're not done with the present, having queued up yet another new release, well, fairly new from December 25, and that is Roda do Mundo from Adriana Moreira. This is Bossa Brasil.

Elisa Gina singing with Antonio Carlos Jobim at the keyboard. Chovendo na Rosera comes from their 1974 collaboration Elis and Tom, and then Adriana Moreira's Roda do Mundo single, released at the end of 2025. Bossa Brazil is produced, induced, and let loose by Roger Collins at the studio of The Forest Primeval in Carolina do Norte. 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In our last couple of minutes, the final version of the title track from Guinga's 1996 Cheiro de Dedos. Until we next bossa our Brazil, namaste, aloha, ciao.

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this episode was supposed to air last week, and ran into some tech difficulties that prevented that, but we're going to do a redo here. I have had it up on SoundCloud, so

0: stuff to start off the first hour, and the second hour we'll kick it up a little bit. A little jazzy, some beats, stuff to start you moving, stretching.
1: I need to really do some stretching this morning. 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
1: I was actually listening to one of my favorite indie bands the other day, Aloha. 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

there, folks. Realize I should probably check in and let you know what we've been listening to. I've just kind of been enjoying the music myself. So again, today we started today's show with Jay Forster and Kramer's entrance off their first collaborative album, Habitat, but they have a few releases together. Both make super cool stuff on their own, but the collab albums are where it's at, in my opinion. Dream Memory by Early Fern was after that. We had Leah T with Interior Music Number 9, the short version. So that's a really cool, series I found from Best Effort is the label, called the Interior Music Series, where each one is a different artist, original track, and they're usually really pretty long-form ambient songs, but then they have the shorter mix, and that's what I played to that version of Leah T's, so check those out. I'm going to be playing more on the show, and I'm pretty sure I've included some already before. After that, we had Morning's Theme by Zoltan Fexo, and before that was Lobster Island by Loris S. Sari, featuring Bell Lungs. Hope you all have been enjoying the show thus far. This is Bring Flowers by Schmo, is the artist's name. We keep it locked here as we continue to move through the first hour of our show. As always, we're going to be picking the energy up as we go along to set the tone for your day.

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My name is DJ Al Lupo, coming at you with Clean House Season 2, Episode 6. Redo on this one, but this time you got me live. 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

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Every contribution, big or small, plays a part in helping WRIR provide programming that inspires you, challenges you, keeps you connected to your community. 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
1: It's your day off. Hope you get that rest that you need if you're working. Hope you just handle that shift. Get in, get out. Do what you need to do. And then hopefully later you can chill as well. Pretty sure two incredible Virginian producers, DJs. Sorry, I didn't realize I had that there. Two incredible Virginian DJs are at Loso tonight. Stimulator Jones and DJ Actmail. You may just see me there. But anyways, so this is Yusu, Little Bird's Moon Bath, featuring Michelle Helene McKenzie as well. So I'm going to step back here and enjoy this playlist with y'all, excuse me. And we'll be checking in a bit later. Keep it locked here, WRIR LP 97.3 FM.

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For years, the Lifeline, formerly known as the National Suicide Prevention Lifeline, has answered tens of millions of calls and helped people overcome mental health-related distress. 988 is the same trusted resource. 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There is hope. The Lifeline works. You are not alone in crisis. Just call

All right, y'all. Thought I'd check in real fast, let you know what we have been listening to. For this, we had Kalanda by MLIR. We had the Pagan Mambo by Arnau Aubois, I believe. We had Bubble Smoke by

Mr. Gene is in the house, getting ready for the British breakfast coming up here at 9 a.m., so make sure you keep it locked here for the finest tunes from the British Isles. This man here has been on air for over 20 years now and has a worldwide audience, which is nice because sometimes they start listening a few minutes early, and then that means I also have a worldwide audience. So, works out good. All right, keep it locked here. 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

right. I'm going to go ahead and say my goodbyes this morning. This has been Al Lupo with Clean House Season 2, Episode 6. I'm going to finish today with Dresses, an older song by Octo Octa.

one of this was Akasha System. We had the Continuum. And like I said before, that was one of my new favorites. New to me, not a new artist necessarily, Kazi, might put out some Violet Leaves. Check out the full track list. Listen back to the last 10 episodes at WRIR.org. You can also find me on SoundCloud or Mixcloud now. I blew up my personal Instagram because ain't nobody got time for that, but we're going to keep going with the Clean House and look for announcements soon. I'm going to be soliciting tracks for the next Clean House compilation. Raise the money for our fun drive. Everybody have an awesome weekend. Keep it locked here. Gene and the Bridge Breakfast coming at you.

0: Hello, everybody. This is Gene. How are you?
1: Yes, I'm the host of the British Breakfast on WRIR LP 97.3 FM Richmond Community Radio. The time is 8:58 a.m., and we're going to start maybe just a tad early here today. We have an interesting show, at least I hope you find it interesting, to listen to what things were considered to be progressive back in the early to mid-70s in Richmond. Really, it's quite an eye-opening experience to see how much things have changed in the last half a century and how people perceive progression, let's put it that way. And we'll talk about it throughout the show. But what we're doing today is I'm featuring music from my album collection that is British. It has to be British because it's the British Breakfast. And I'm going to show you what people are listening to on WGOE, which is an AM station here in Richmond, 1580 on the dial. Located, almost directly across the river from where we're at right now. Not directly, but right off of Belt Boulevard. Those of you who grew up here in Richmond, know that area. Southside Plaza, Ten Pin Coliseum, Willow Bowl, Shakey's Pizza, Shoney's. All of that stuff was right there in that germ of the city, and they were located in a little building right there on Belt Boulevard. And they were just a bunch of freaks, man. And I'll talk more about some of those freaks. One of them used to work here, and I'll go ahead and mention his name. His name was Dutch Stell. May he rest in peace. But we'll talk about all this wonderful stuff as the show progresses. But we're going to do really long six-song sets because a lot of the music that came out there considered to be AOR or album-oriented rock or progressive rock, the songs were long, sometimes too long. But we'll go ahead and check that out, too. So I'm going to go ahead and start off with the Roxy music. First song, first album. I have a story about that, too, but I'll save that for afterwards. We're making the switch here from one to another. And he says, well, I'm good to go, sir. That was nice of you to say, sir. I appreciate that.
2: And let's turn off the text if
1: you want. Yeah, let me mosey on over here. Boop-a-doop-a-doo. And go ahead and get Roxy Music started. So I'll be patient for the next few seconds while I press the right button. Thanks, guys.
0: You moved it.

Thank you.

Thank you.

the cosmic, huh? What do you think, guys? All right, yeah, like WGOE, right? 1580 on your AM dial, all the way to the right, is what they used to say on WGOE. I always considered WGOE to be our grandparent station, because here in Richmond, that's where progressive radio during that period of time started. And I'm going to point out like a couple of things that show you how things have changed in the last half century as far as determining what is progressive and what is not, right? Because it is very much different. All right, that was Fleetwood Mac, yeah, right? I mean, there are three different phases, or maybe even four phases. You know, first was the Peter Green phase, and then the Bob Welch phase, and then the Buckingham Nix phase. This came in during the Bob Welch phase. Of course, he's from California, but the rest of the band was English, and you could hear Christy McVie in the background, singing background there. The name of the song was Night Watch from their album Penguin, which came out in 1973. Prior to that, this guy used to play Richmond all the time. He loved it, you know, all the time. You were always seeing him pop up, you know, on the bill for some of the smaller venues here in Richmond at the time, and that would be John Mayall. And I played the song To a Princess from the 1969 album Empty Rooms. WGOE, very, very heavy on John Mayall. Very, very cool. No percussion on there. Two bass players at the same time. Of course, it was John McVie on bass. Not John Mayall. It could have been, though. I'm not sure. I need to look that up. No, it was an American bass player. And the bass player for Canned Heat. So they had double basses on that particular song. Pretty cool. Before that, Derek and the Dominoes, Keep on Growing from Layla and Other Assorted Love Songs from 1970. Of course, featuring the major, major big hit Layla. And then just some really cool but very sloppy songs. Eric Clapton on guitar, lots of vocals too from him too. But just, I mean, these guys stayed up for days partying, making this album, and they've discussed it before. Double album, very, very messy, all over the place. Since it's a double album, if I have a chance, I'm going to get to another cut on that album because I hadn't listened to it forever, and it sounded so cool. Another WGOE specific, Tucky Buzzard and Run in the Morning from their 1972 album, Buzzard. The Who before that, We're Not Going to Take It. That's the last track on Tommy from 1969. They were too heavy on some of the British bands. They loved the Rolling Stones, and when I play the Stones, I will tell you a story about that. But by then, by this period of time, 1970, 71, 72, you know, they'd had it with the Beatles. You know, it's like, that's not progressive anymore. We don't want to hear it anymore, you know. So, you know, you heard The Who sometimes, Stones a lot, you know, those more into what they were doing, I think. Kinks, not often. Of course, you know, the Kinks were poo-pooed here in America for a while. They got a ban for a second or two for their behaviors, but that might have had something to do with it at the time. Roxy Music and Remodel from the self-titled album from 1972, and that is the first song on the first side. Very, very well known. They did play Roxy Music, or I would not have gotten the album. Or actually, I bought the first three albums at one time. Actually, my father did. My father, okay, now, yeah. Every once in a while, you know. I know he went looking at Gary's for the records, but they referred him to Gramophone down here in the fan. And my father, in a suit, went into Gramophone and bought the first three Roxy albums for me. And he said when he came in, they were like, you don't look like you're a regular Roxy Music fan. And he said, I'm my son. Oh, yeah. Yours truly was 14, 15 at the time. And gosh, I remember, and I've told this story. Oh, why not? I mean, it doesn't matter. The truth is, I'd come home from a keg party, okay? At my school, the seniors at the time would sponsor these keg parties. And what they would do is try to get a couple of bucks from everybody that they possibly could between the grades of, I will say, 9 and 12, because I was in 10th, and collect money to you, and however much money they collected and however they could make a profit. They would throw keg parties, and they would do this at various locations so that nobody could, quote-unquote, find out where we were. And they made a lot of money and caused a lot of problems, for sure. But at the time, the perception of it was, boy, this is a blast. Those guys are so cool, man. But boy, it was messy. And I remember coming home, which is a miracle in and of itself. Walked into the house and, you know, went downstairs, turned on my television, little television I had, and
there was Roxy music. I don't remember whether it was Don Kirshner's rock concert or the Midnight Special. One of you guys could probably answer that question. So I went upstairs, being the juvenile delinquent that I was, filled a jar full of whiskey and grabbed a pack of cigarettes and went back to my room and continued to watch and saw Roxy Music, Sparks, and who else was it? Blah, blah, blah. I don't know why it's slipping my mind right now. But, you know, I made a big switch. You know, I was listening to Alice Cooper and Black Sabbath before that. Of course, before that, I'd made a big switch. I was listening to, goodness gracious, the Ohio Express of 1910 Fruit Gum Company. So, you know, things change. Oh, my God. New York Dolls, of course. That really changed things. Unfortunately, I can't play them. Not true. I just thought of something. I could play it because the first album was produced by Malcolm McLaren, correct? Am I correct? Somebody tell me. Now I can play them. You might hear them very soon. I never thought of that. So, it was, you know, an interesting night to say the least. But, yeah, yours truly was on the path to nowhere. But if you had asked me at the time, I was on the path to everywhere. Okay. Too much fun button. Stop it. Okay, let's do another six-song set. Let's see here. We got some prog rock. And the station identified itself as progressive rock. And after the set, I'm going to ask you a couple of questions as to whether you heard something or whether you didn't, if you're listening closely, or if you're not listening closely, because it won't take too much to understand the point that I'm trying to make. I will say that all the jocks, and that's what they used to call DJs, were male, as far as I know. Somebody please challenge me on that, but I don't recall hearing a female disc jockey on WGOE. And as far as I know, and once again, please challenge me on this too, they're all white. So that is something that is not progressive here in 2026. Thank goodness things have changed. The station is extremely diverse. As a matter of fact, this is one of the things we emphasize a lot, and supportive of the LGBTQ community, which wasn't even a thing in there as far as anything like that. So, yeah, it was just a bunch of freaks partying it out, man, is what it was, truly. But anyway. In some ways, we're similar to that, but we're freaky in a different way, except for yours truly, who's stuck in a time warp. Okay, not really, I try. Emerson, Lake, and Palmer, you either love them or you hate them, right? They can be a little bombastic, for sure. I think the album Pictures at an Exhibition is awful, personally, but I love this album, Tarkus, and their first album, Brain Salad Surgery, is also a cool album. So I'm going to pull a pretty rockin' tune from 1971, and I hope you like it. So I'm going to go ahead and mosey on over here and press the right button. I hope you guys are enjoying the show. And here we go with some old stuff and another very, very long six-song set. Thanks so much for listening to The British Breakfast on 97.3 FM.

Maybe you know. Maybe you know.

and just having too much fun. That's all there is to it. Let me read this real quick. I need to thank you guys. I want to thank you guys, WRIR, just because our community believes in it. And you proved that once again during our 2026 Spring Fund Drive. Thanks to your generosity, we surpassed our goal with a total of over $51,700. 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And yes, we do. Thank you so much. So let's move on back over here and get back into the music. Thank you so much, guys. And I hope you're enjoying WGOE, also known as WRIR, at least for these 2 hours. Okay, let's get started and do a little bit more, and then I'll back announce after a few songs. All right.

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Thank you, Dave, for pointing out that WGOE did have one female DJ. And I don't remember her. I'm not sure what year she was doing it. You know, after 1976, WGOE, and by the way, I'm doing a WGOE show. I'll explain in a second. I couldn't listen to it. I went to college in Florida. Then when I came back, I, you know, worked during the summer very, very hard to make very, very little money. And I couldn't listen to WGOE. I was working. So, you know, I kind of lost track of them after that because they were only a daytime station, unless you think about when they used to sign in around midnight and some of the boys were, you know, partying probably just a little bit and having a lot of fun. Happy trails to you until we meet again and all that, right? We're losing our audience. You know, there is a Facebook site called Fans of WGOE, and, you know, I went to it because I wanted to, you know, see some recommendations for some of the music, and unfortunately, the site changed, I guess, to a business site, and, you know, the music was removed, and there doesn't look like much activity, and I will tell you that we're losing a lot of the listeners because most of the listeners had a few years on me. You know, I was a young delinquent. They were older delinquents. But, you know, the neighborhood was certainly listening to it, and everybody in my neighborhood was a few years older than I was, so I got to hang with them, which probably wasn't the best idea. But I sure did have a good time, no doubt about that. So, anyway, let me talk a little bit about music. A Genesis, yes, 8:03, clocking in at Dancing with the Moonlight Night, and no, that was not Phil Collins, that was Peter Gabriel. He was the original singer of Genesis on this album, 1973, Selling England by the Pound, from that era. I would have to say Trespass is probably my favorite album. And then, you know, we went into Phil Collins as the vocalist, and they put out Trick of the Tail, which was just fantastic. And then, you know, Phil Collins did solo stuff, you know. Peter Gabriel did some pretty good stuff, but, you know. Anyway, before that, the late, great Mark Bolan, still a fan, always a fan on WRIR on the British Breakfast, and was a fan of WGOE. I can remember buying this album, T-Rex and Tenement Lady, off the album Tanks from 1973. This always reminds me of Buzzy, so I have to do it. And just in case Buzzy is listening, I play the sensational, and I mean sensational, Alex Harvey Band on behalf of Buzzy Lawler, local hero, and still rocking it with the English Channel, who will be playing a Dog Waddell sometime, I notice. I am going to make it this year. It's a weekend anyway. But anyway, because my schedule's going back to 5:15 a.m. to 12:45, I'll be waking up in the middle of the night, and not for any reason except to work. So I'm actually looking forward to it. You're like, why would you do that? I think better in the morning than I do in the evening. I kind of shut down a little bit in the evening, which, you know, it's not unusual. So anyway, yeah, Sergeant Fury from The Impossible Dream from 1974. Prior to that, Gong. And this was the last album in their trilogy called You, their Egg Trilogy, right? Master Builder. I did take time to listen to a Japanese version of this song. It was really, really cool. Gong was, you know, quite progressive, to say the least, and very, very talented. You know, we hear a lot of mix of jazz. And, you know, I want to mention real quick here, have you noticed that everybody is white and everybody is male? Okay. It wasn't always that way on WGOE, but this is a British show. Black groups that come to mind are Tower of Power, Taj Mahal. Beyond that, it doesn't, you know, they weren't playing things that were popular at the time, like P-Funk, or anything like that, or, you know, any of the groups like, you know, the OJs or Rotary Connection, who could have easily have fallen into this category. But, you know, that doesn't sound too progressive. It sounds pretty exclusive to me. But, you know, at the time, that was not the case because, you know, the freaks were, gathered mostly around VCU. I'm sure some bleeded over to University of Richmond, who had their own station at the time. I don't recall listening to it at all, I believe, where they were playing all classical music. I know as a DJ down at my college in Florida, in the early 70s, it was all classical as well until the format started to change, and the first song that I played when I was a freshman in college was the Beatles' Helter Skelter. That was so much fun, but that's a story in and of itself. I only lasted for one semester, but we'll save that story for another day. I've told it before. Let's see what else we got here. 10cc before that.
They crossed over in various ways. You know, they had huge hits like I'm Not in Love, especially, which is a beautiful song. I'll never get sick of that song, never, ever. Plus, it brings back recent and distant memories, just memories, memories, memories. But 10cc and Silly Love from the 1974 album Sheet Music, Godly and Cream, of course. Before that, a rock and song with some fun organ on it, Emerson, Lake and Palmer. A Time and a Place from Tarkus, 1971 is where we started the set there. Okay, I'm thinking about doing this again next week. I'll tell you why. I did a, you know, kind of a survey out there on various social media, and all 500 of you minus 490, about 10 people responded, and they all said, yes, we'd love to hear a WGOE show. So I'll probably do it again. I do have a show that I'm working on, and a second show. I'm usually working on 2, 3, 4 shows simultaneously. Next week, you will get, perhaps, WGOE Part 2, and then, of course, Al Yeatson Oldie Oldies at 11 o'clock. So it makes sense to, you know, do, you know, basically an oldies 4-hour set for those of us who have a little bit of age on us. And I've also noticed, at least on the oldies show, that a lot of the young folk are going, oh, it reminds me of my grandfather. And stuff like that. So, I might do it. I'm thinking about it. I'm thinking about it already. I certainly have the music to do it. I'm trying to figure out what show I can do, an oldies WGOE show that would not feature British music, because once again, the majority of music was American. You know, it really was. Like Tower of Power. Larry Raspberry and the High Steppers. I mean, that's, you know, if you know, you know. Some really, really rocking stuff on there, too. So, yeah, it's fun. All I know is that I'm looking outside this window right now at my city, and I just have shivers. I just have shivers being fortunate enough to, one thing, be alive, to do this show in the city that I love so much, where I grew up, right across the river here, and where I was born, right down the road here. And to be with the community still, and also to be accepted mostly by the younger folks here that are in leadership. Thank you for letting this old guy continue to be the curmudgeon that he is and to present the music that I love so much. And I hope young and old and all everybody enjoys what we're doing here, because you're going to hear something different when you turn on the radio every time here. Right? And that is Progressive Radio in 2026. Not just one format. Bunches and bunches of formats. That's what we do. All right. So, definitely when we fall into Prague, you can't avoid King Crimson. Certainly Robert Fripp, who is still touring to this day, is playing music. And, you know, we used to play, 20th Century Schizoid Man a whole lot. But, you know, we're going to play another deep cut. Have time for another 6-song set and maybe a little bit more, and just go ahead and get things started with some King Crimson. And thanks again for tuning into WRIR, Richmond's community radio station.

0: Come on, Ted. Anyone doing that one?
1: Which one?
0: 30.
1: I'm doing
0: sure.
1: It.
0: 30 days in the hole.
1: Yeah.
0: That's nice. 30 days in the hole. 30 days in the hole.
1: Oh,
0: oh yeah.
1: Come on in, man.
0: That's it.

Much too fun. Much too fun. And here, I'm going to do it again next week. I'm going to do WGOE Part 2. I have so much material that I can play at home, and I just can't wait to dig into it and find what I'm going to do next, because it's too much fun and it makes sense to do that and play from WGOE and then go into Alley Oops and Oldie Oldies at 11 o'clock and play from Rhythm and Blues Station, WANT, Pop Station, WLEE. Before WGOE, they were Go 16, so Pop at Go 16, WKIE, CMW, and all that sort of stuff where they, you know, were mixing genres back then, you know, but when it wasn't progressive, but just AM radio top 40 stuff. And some very cool top 40 stuff, and some stuff that didn't make the top 40, what they say, bubbling under on Billboard top 100 stuff. All right, Rod Stewart making it his own B. You know what I mean? That's what he does with stuff when he covers it, right?

out there on the scene, listening to good music. And yours truly worked with him at Peaches Records and Tapes on Broad Street, and also at Digits, yes indeed, also on West Broad Street back in the day. Those were the years between 1984 and 1992. We miss you, Kenton. We love you, and I hope wherever you are, you heard that. And you're inside the headphones, and your ears were bleeding, too. Before that, 10 years after, I'm Love to Change the World. That was crossover. It's considered progressive, you know, but also got some airplay on the pop stations. It had quite an interesting message in 1971 that still applies, and ridiculously so in 2026, from the album A Space and Time. Before that, classic from Humble Pie, that would be Steve Marriott of The Small Faces. They had a big hit on Immediate Records with Ichigo Park. Then they formed Humble Pie. We lost him way too soon as well. 30 Days in the Hole from Smoke in 1972. Boy, oh boy, I played that tons and tons. Before that, if you're still listening down there in the cesspot that they call, or cesspool that they call Florida, sorry about that, Al Bebop Deluxe, Bill Nelson, they're very, very underrated and underplayed artist who is still putting out music, many, many, many albums. But back in the day, it was Bebop Deluxe and Made in Heaven from the album Futurama, which came out in 1975. Prior to that, the period between Syd Barrett and A Dark Side of the Moon, which changed everything for Pink Floyd. I was not impressed with that album. I'm sorry, guys. I know you're going, what's wrong with you, man? I liked Animals better than Dark Side. And when wish you were here. But anyway, Pink Floyd and 3-4 was the name of that song from the album Obscured by Clouds from 1972. And we started off the set with Robert Fripp and King Crimson and the song Happy Family from the album Lizard from 1970. Alrighty. Oh, wow, man. The James River is falling. That's what it says on this sheet. The falls of the James River in Richmond hold the best urban whitewater in the United States of America. But beware, these rapids can be shallow and even unpredictable. Whether coin off with a swim during summer or rock hopping throughout the year, be on the lookout for slippery rocks, strong currents, and sudden changes to the river's depth. If you fall into the swift water, make sure to stay on your back with your feet floating in front of you until you reach a calm spot to exit the river. The James River Outdoor Coalition is a local nonprofit and stewardship organization devoted to improving the James River park system, offering user-driven advice and education on park issues. To learn more about your park, go to JROC.net. And seriously, please be careful. Okay, I know that we've lost a couple of people this year to those rapids. We got some big stuff going on down there, so people are going to be watching very closely. So I can't say what's going on, I don't think, because they're not a speedo underwriter, but there's a bunch of good stuff going on down by the river. And yeah. You know, back in the WGOE days, we didn't treat the river like this. The only activities going on in the river was usually happening at the Pawnee Pasture, which involved sex, drugs, and rock and roll, pretty much. You know, we're pretty disrespectful. I can remember a bunch of idiots from Huguenot High School just out there, like, crashing bottles of Miller High Life on the rocks and going, but anyway, yeah, what used to happen back then, because I grew up down there. Literally, I grew up riding my bike up and down and up and down Riverside Drive on my Stingray and an AM radio attached to my handlebars playing the Blues Image Ride, Captain Ride. Yes, indeed. I can remember. Oh, I'm not going to mention that one thing. But what would happen to people? It doesn't happen because they create a spot so that you cannot cross either Williams Dam or Bossier's Dam safely. Thank God for that. But we used to walk across it all the time. It was so dangerous, and you know, we would lose a couple of people yearly because people would slip, or you know, they'd be in a raft and forget where they were, which wasn't unusual either back then, and get stuck in the hydraulic underneath the rapid, and we would lose them that way. So seriously, it's a great river, but be careful. I don't think I'll ever swim in it again, but it sure is great for outdoor activities and what we have happening in and around Richmond throughout the summer this year, for sure. I love the fact that the younger people have really embraced it and are using it for the good of mankind instead of building a union

cruise and camp on the island without any cover. But then we're going back to the Civil Wall for that one. Ghastly as well, too. But anyway, but we are a historical city, and you know, we've got to own up. And that's what WRIR does here. We have owned up because we are inclusive, not exclusive. We want everybody involved in every way, shape, and form. And we have a three-story building here to do it. All right? All right. We've got a few minutes to see what we're going to do here. Okay. All right. I have a few songs, and I'm going to continue next week. So I always pick out a couple songs that's too heavy, and I see where I can start with the show next week. But let's go and play these guys, Ian Hunter, Martha Hubel. Ian's still with us, too, man. It's great. Still releasing music as well. If you don't know who that is, Martha Hubel did the song All the Young Dudes, which was probably, I guess, their major hit. But we're going to the 1970 album Brain Capers and playing a deep cut from that. And then we'll just let it ride until Paul Gender comes in to do his show. And at 11 o'clock, that would be Paul's Boutique. I'm not sure what he has planned for you today, but I'm sure you'll enjoy it. And then stay tuned and join me next week for WGOE Part 2 and Aliyah's No Dealties. These are from 1949 to 1976. All right, and then I'll get back and pretend that I'm not as old as I am. All right. Thanks for listening, everybody. This is Martha Hubel.

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States, etc. Johnny Rob, Mr. Jim Crow himself, etc. Alright, hey, let's play some music. We got plenty of groovers here in the second set too, so we kind of keep the vibe consistent. Although, yeah, we can kind of all over with this one, and here's some something you might recognize, Sylvia Strickland.

start off with the original Around the World, Mock-up 2.

We are now heading into the second album, Discovery, released in 2001. Again, I think with the background music, no introduction is needed for the next track. This is the first single off of the Discovery album, and this is also named Mixmag Magazine's greatest house track of all time. So coming up, we're going to have One More Time from Daft Punk, and then we're going to play the song that was sampled to create that iconic feel-good track. And then after that one, we're going to play a unplugged, stripped-down, not quite acoustic, but almost acoustic electronic version of the song by Romantony. Now, Romantony is the vocalist who lended his vocals to the iconic One More Time, and he had his own little take on this song, which was released later in the Daft Club album. So for now, sit back, enjoy, and you've probably heard it over and over again, but One More Time, couldn't hurt.

before the machines take over and the system gets us in. Just be a lover. One more time.

Next song we have coming up for you is the second of four off of the Discovery album. I believe it was the second single from the Discovery album, Harder, Better, Faster, Stronger. This particular track has the most tracks that I'm going to play in relation to it today. So first we're going to play the original, Harder, Better, Faster, Stronger. After that, we're going to go ahead and play the sample song that we used for the guitar licks, which is Cola Bottle Baby by Edwin Birdsong, off of the self-titled Edwin Birdsong album from 1979. After that, Love in the Hater is very divisive. You can play Stronger by Kanye West off of the 2007 album Graduation, where I'm going to leave my first video song back in 2007 and sample Daft Punk and just run away. And then finally, we're going to play a remix of the Harder, Better, Faster song done by a little duo called the Neptunes, who, if you are unfamiliar, are from the 757 Virginia Beach area, consisting of Chad Hugo and a little known fella, perhaps you've heard of him, and Pharrell. So I believe this was Pharrell's first instance with Daft Punk, but he will go on in the future to collaborate with them again on their fourth and final studio album, Random Access Memories. But for now, please enjoy Harder, Better, Faster, Stronger, my Daft Punk.

Coming up next, we have the final song that I am picking off of the Discovery album. And this one's called Face to Face. Now, this one actually samples multiple songs to create this new track. Some of the songs that sample are Evil Woman by Electric Light Orchestra, The House at Pooh Corner by Kenny Loggins and Jim Messina, and Old and Wise by the Alan Parsons Project. Due to time constraints, I am only going to play one of these tracks, which is Evil Woman by Electric Light Orchestra. The sample they use is actually my favorite part of the song, which is very noticeable throughout the face-to-face track. Also, shout-out to my dad, who at one point I asked him what was his favorite concert he has ever been to. He told me it was the Electric Light Orchestra when he saw it perform at an arena in Philadelphia in the 70s. Now, obviously, I'm too young to miss that, so though I'm sad, I will never be able to come face-to-face to that experience, that concert with the Electric Light Orchestra. You all can still come face-to-face with this

Episode 2 for 1 Sheep with original

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3: 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Hello, my name is Straw. Welcome to End of the Century. Today we are celebrating for two full hours master Japanese jazz composer Yuji Ono of Lupin the Third and beyond.

starting off with a double dose of you in the Explosion Band, Yuji Ono's go-to house band for Lupin the Third and beyond. This is the title theme from a 1979 Japanese TV special called Love Saves the Earth. And I don't think I would be underselling it much at all if I did not say right out the gate that Yuji Ono is probably one of the most influential composers Japan has ever produced, especially in the 20th century. There's his work for the Lupin the Third franchise, but that's only half of what he's done. There's so much production work, so much songwriting, so much arrangement credits that he has that there are hundreds upon hundreds of recordings, LPs, single releases, collaborations, and there is so much music to get to that for the next 2 hours, we're just going to be shining a spotlight on all of it, because what is more underrepresented than this? To be perfectly honest with you, there is no rhyme or reason to how these tracks are organized. We're going to be sampling some of his production work, some of his songwriting work, and a lot of his soundtrack work, but we're going to just keep it moving and keep it organized according to flow and feeling. Up next is Time 5, and after this is Miki Asakura, and this is End of the Century. My name is Straw. Rest in peace, Yuji Ono.

Yuji Ono with The Dawn of Seikalese from 1982's Lifetide. Before that was Miki Asakura with Sorodake no Tabi from Elegant Talk, 1988. And that was Time 5 with Koi no Happening from Gentle Breeze, 1979. And this one was picked out by my man Freddie J. This is Koji Ishizaka with Yuji Ono. This is from The Night, and this is called Jealousy.

0: Candy Kane, Superhero, coming up now on the Rainbow Minute. Jump Blues singer and songwriter Candy Kane came up with a name for her original song and CD that some say describes her to a T, Superhero. Raised in a dysfunctional family in East Los Angeles, she became a teen mother, pin-up cover girl, and eventually beat pancreatic cancer, making her one tough piece of gristle. She cut her teeth in music in the early 80s, sharing the stage with the likes of Dwight Yoakam, The Blasters, and Los Lobos, to name a few. Describing herself as a fat black drag queen trapped in a white woman's body, her live shows are legendary, often honoring the bold blues women of yesteryear. A model for the disenfranchised, she's fought for equal rights for the LGBT community. Her fans are a mix of true outsiders. The Rainbow Minute is produced by Judd Proctor and Brian Burns at WRIR in Richmond, Virginia, and read by volunteers like me, Dean Christensen.
1: Once again, this is End of the Century, and my name is Straw, and I might as well just go ahead and call it here. I shouldn't be recapping this much for the show because I'm still home and I'm still sick. But before the break, we heard from Yuji Ono and Galaxy and Sonia Rosa, and those names, Galaxy and Sonia Rosa, will appear throughout the show. You can follow the entire playlist up at WRIR.org. But we're going to keep it moving with some more Yuji Ono jazz. First, a collaboration with Matsu Matsuda, and then a collaboration with Ann Young. And keep it locked right here. Watch the bouncing ball for what it's playing, and I will check in with you again soon.

Once again, this is the Yuji Ono tribute on End of the Century with just an absolute gem of a record. That was the opening track from Manga Kyo with Yoru no Se by Yoshiko Sai. It's just a brilliant, brilliant record that I cannot recommend highly enough. And before that, we heard Yuji Ono Trio with Kumiko Kusai with Get Out of Town Live, Noriko Miyamoto with Someone, Hatsumi Shibata with Singer Lady, and Ann Young, and the Yuji Ono Trio with Speak Low. And we're going to close out this being End of the Century with a modern jazz cover that he did, 10cc's I'm Not in Love. Enjoy.

Welcome to the second hour of the end of the century Yuji Ono tributes. My name is Straw, focusing on a lot of his work in the late 70s, early 80s. But as you may or may not know, Ono continued to perform and write and compose all the way up until this year. He passed away this past week, and this is only a small sample of all the work that he made. Doing some soundtrack work right now. This is the Inugami family. Before that was Golden Dog and Lupin the Third. And after this, we're going to be hearing once again from Yuji Ono and Galaxy, and some folk work with Mary Atsumi and Yasuko Kawashima. Stick around. A lot of good things headed your way. Thank you for being here. And thank you, Yuji Ono.

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0: This is Charles inviting you to listen to the Elder Black Music every other Sunday, 3 to 5 p.m. on WRIRLP 97.3 FM, Richmond Indie Radio. I'll bring you the alternative sounds in the world of black music. 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
1: Shout out DJ Greybeard, and also shout out to all the folks who have been reaching out with suggestions for this show. I also wanted to send out something that's coming up next to Teddy III of Exit Source One. We just heard from The Great Chase, Nanako Sako, Space Adventure Koba, the car chase theme from Proof of the Wild, and all the way back before the break, Yasuko Kawashima and Mari Atsumi. And we are going to have some mostly more mellow selections for the time being from Yuji Ono going into the close of the show. We'll eventually go full circle and close out with a bang. I wanted to thank everybody for being here today. Hopefully you are staying cool out there. Hopefully this music is making you feel cool. And stick around for River City Limits with Jessica at 5 p.m. But in the meantime, this is the prologue from a very cool jazz record entitled Cosmos, released in 1981. This is the Yuji Ono tribute on End of the Century. My name is Straw.

And that brings us to the end of the Yuji Ono tribute episode of End of the Century, brought to you by WRIR and, of course, all the community radio love that is currently going out. Yuji Ono, as I said at the beginning of the show, is probably, with no understatement or underestimation implied, one of the most influential Japanese composers of the 20th century, if not ever. He passed away this past week. He leaves behind a body of work that spans hundreds of recordings. And what is so awesome about his scores and his collaborations with artists, his songwriting for other artists, his arrangements, is he does a lot with a deceptively little amount of variation. He has a lot of orchestra influences, a lot of jazz, a lot of bossa nova influences, but he always manages to recast and reuse those elements in emotional, evocative, and honestly just badass ways in terms of how you can sonically arrange something. So it has been a real pleasure and a lot of fun putting all this stuff together in this mostly loop on the third block of the close of the show. We also heard once again from Sonia Rosa with Yuji Ono from a really cool Boston Over.

record from 1974 called Spice with Brazil, and that was Here's That Rainy Day. And we're going to close, just as we began, with another variation of the theme from Lupin the Third, one of the coolest fictional franchises, and one of just the coolest opening themes to just about anything ever. It has been an absolute pleasure putting the show together for you today. I hope you really enjoyed it. Thank you for listening. And stick around for River City Limits, Club Unity, Frequency, House Music Sessions, Hip Hop for the Rest of Us, and the entire Saturday night lineup slaps. Thank you, y'all. My name is Straw. This has been End of the Century. Rest in peace to Yuji Ono. And thank you for the work as well.

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2: 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I'm your host, Jessica McLean. This is River City Limits. We got 2 hours of local music coming up for you now. We're going to start off with a song by Strawberry Moon. All right, y'all.

That was On Your Way from Charm Offensive. I'm Jess McLean, and you are listening to WRIR, River City Limits, on WRIR 97.3 FM, Richmond, your community radio station, and this is our 2026 Spring Fun Drive. 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

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You know, the only reason we can keep this radio station going is from generous donations from listeners like you. So we really appreciate all of your contributions, and I hope you enjoy the rest of this show.

WRIR wishes to thank North of the James for its generous support. North of the James has been publishing real stories about real people for 30 years. From its inception, North of the James has been committed to authentic storytelling, forgoing canned content in favor of narratives that resonate with its readers. This dedication to quality journalism has earned the magazine numerous accolades from the Virginia Press Association for excellence in writing, photography, and design. In an era of corporate media, North of the James remains independently owned and operated. Hard copies of the magazine are home-delivered to every house in Bellevue, Ginter Park, Sherwood, Laburnum Park, Rosedale, and Bryan Park. It's also available at public libraries and independently owned businesses of the North of the James, from the Van District to Central and Rico. The latest issues are available online at northofthejames.com. 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I'm your host, Jessica McLean, and this is River City Limits. We have 1 hour of local music coming up for you right now.

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All right, y'all, we're getting to the end of my time here with y'all, but we do have some great local music coming up for you right now.

and welcome to WRAR Club Unity. It's May 16th, 7 p.m., and we're about to get in a two-hour mix. I'm your host for the evening, Tommy2600. I'm going to be spinning a mix of house music tonight, and this is our first show in a long, long time that we're doing live here from the studio. I'm so excited to be back, and this is my first solo set here at our new station here down in Chaco Bottom, and loving it. I'm excited, and I got so much new music to show you all, starting with some Italian Dreamhouse. Let's kick it off. This compilation, Italian Dreamhouse, Welcome to Paradise Volume 1, compiles tracks from 89 to 93, and we're going to kick it off with Keytronics Ensemble with the Calypso of House. My sample brain immediately went off with this song when I heard the DJ Dylan version of it. It's a great club. It's also a house paradise. It's so blissful.

What a good start to our set there with some Italian Dream House. Thank you for joining us tonight on Club Unity. We got a couple messages before we get back to the music and our mix for tonight, so thank you for tuning in. Stay tuned here. We got about 2 hours tonight. We kick off our dance music segment of our Saturday nights here at WRAR. All right, we'll be back just after these messages.

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1: That's some real stuff there. Make sure to wear earplugs at all those shows you go to now that the warm weather is out. It's got a lot of outdoor shows and concerts going on. Got to protect those hearing. All right, now we're going to segue back into our mix now here on WRAR Club Unity. I'm your host, Tommy2600. And I'm feeling super inspired by the warm weather to be playing some house music tonight. So just gets me in the right spirit. It's going to get warmer and only hotter as the week goes on. So we're kicking off the weekend tonight, Saturday night, baby, house music. And I'm going to start with this Francois K track. And it is no doubt a classic mix. No, literally, this is the Francois K classic mix of a DJ classic. Don't use that term lightly. This is Last Night, a DJ Saved My Life. And that's how I was feeling a couple weeks ago when I got to see him and DJ Cosmo, DJ up in DC. Shouts out to Extended Play for an amazing loft party. It was so inspirational to see a legendary remixer and DJ. And if you've been tuning in to Club Unity in the past weeks as we've been digging in to some disco mixes previously, you know Francois K is no stranger to this show. So we're going to get things started with a really nice warm house set here with the Francois K classic mix, In Deep.